don't feel so blue. I hope you don't call me rude, but the time just stopped. Now it's 1:45. I don't wanna go home if it ain't with you. You. This house ain't a home.

special inside. She takes down an incel on the internet when she needs just a little

It's Trophy Wife with Spiders, the Unearthed High winners this year out of Newcastle. Damn, that's a good song. Before, you had Brand New Chanel's from Slater, I'm Just Not Getting Sick of It, and Bieber Doobie at the very top with another cut from her record, Pylon. Coming up, you're better much marmored. Right after this, new music from Aikida. This is Go!

Whatever I play to you, you play back to me. Back to me. You play back to me.

fresh from this morning breakfast with Abby and Tyrone. That is Like a Virgin from Becca Hatch, her latest drop called Black Flower. You heard it here on Triple J Lunch. It's also the title of her new EP that is set to drop in February next year. She dropped that song a few days ago and she has had a massive year already. Also, check out the cover that she did. You know what, actually, matter of fact, let me give you a little, I'll give you a little sample of it. She covered Sade's Smooth Operator. No need to ask, he's a smooth operator. That's all you get. All right, I'm going to pull that down. You want to hear that in full? Make sure you go check it out on the Triple J website. That one makes me feel, bro, actually, I'm going to put on a little bit more. Operator. All right, that's enough. That sounds like my Friday. That's what I want for this Friday, all right? I want it to sound like that. I'm already seeing some song requests for Lunchtime Legend on 0439-757-555. Keep them coming. Send us your name and your song that you want to hear for this Friday. Got some Jenny Woo Woo, Genesis or Woozy for those of you playing at home, on the way. Gracie Abrams as well. Let's get into it.

about it during that song, man. We might be like 4 for 4, high key, all right? We've done everything from Dua Lipa to Dolly Parton. We hit the Rocky Horror Picture Show, and we hit LMFAO. Hey, in my books, we are 4 for 4. We've got to make it 5 for 5, guys. One more to bring us home. Send in your song request and your name to 0439757555. Come on, man, do it for me.

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Get loose with it. Get loose with it. Get loose with it. Bring your two-step and your dancing shoes and let me see you just bust a move and get loose with it. Get loose with it.

Oh, how good for your Friday lunch here. Basement Jacks, where's your head at on Triple J lunch? Someone texted in on 0439757555 saying this Basement Jack, far out. Basement Jacks track, say that really quick, never gets old. Hey, listen, if you like the sound of that, you need some more of that. Coming up after 2 o'clock, I've got the Friday mix. So stay with me here. But I want to do a little bit of housekeeping.

You know, if you didn't know, I jump in on Breakfast with AB and Tyrone every Friday mornings. I do Feels 5, which is where I rank things from 5 to 1. And today I was ranking the acronyms, goated acronyms. And Brad from Townsville texted in. He says this: "Yo, Phil, I missed the last bit of Feels 5 this morning. What came in at number 1? I left my car and I realized I should have texted in OG. Did that make the list? Criminal if not. Brad from Townsville." Well, Brad, if that's criminal, lock me up and throw away the key, mate. Because that did not make the list. No, number 1. Come on now. If it was going to be anything, brother, it was going to be TGIF. All right. There you go, Brad. Have that for you. Let's get back into the music. I got some DMAs, this week's feature album, and also ahead of One Night Stand next Saturday. Stay with me, bro. We riding it out on this Friday, Triple J Lunch.

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Now it's 1:45. 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

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Thought I was just passing through. 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I hope you don't call me rude, but the time just stopped. Now it's 1:45. I don't wanna go home if it ain't with you.

0: Triple J Drive with Jordan and Ben. And Jordan, we just got pretty vulnerable not long ago.
1: We did.
0: We shared something from our personal lives. We were talking about little songs that you just sing around the house as you go about your day, maybe to your partner, maybe to your dog, whatever it may be. And we revealed here what our little songs were. This was mine.
2: Capuchin, capuchin, what'll it be?
0: It's not funny.
2: Capuchin, capuchin, what do you see? Capuchin, capuchin, you'll never guess. Capuchin, capuchin, wearing a dress.
0: So that one's called Capuchin, Capuchin. That one's called Capuchin, Capuchin. That's one that I sing with my friends Hamish and Isabel.
1: Mm-hmm. And this was my song, Music Schule. Music Schule is great. I learned lots of things. And we wanted to know, have you got a little song? We want to do a little songwriting contest.
0: Yeah.
1: And we're not alone because Alex in Sydney. Alex, who do you sing your little song to?
3: I sing my song to my wife.
1: Oh, very nice. And they're coming to get you in the background.
0: Good Lord. Didn't realize it was a crime to sing a little song to your wife.
3: Yeah, I know. It's dangerous.
1: Would you be willing to take it away and to show us your beautiful little song?
3: Yeah, happy to also be vulnerable. You guys ready?
1: Thanks, mate. We're ready. Take it away.
3: Right, here we go.

0: Wallflower, Dominic Fike, you've been hanging out with Jordan and Ben on Triple J Drive, but we're getting out of here for the weekend, passing you on to Alrighty. Dave Marchese.
1: Hello.
0: Hello.
1: Good afternoon. Good evening. We're talking a few things on the shakeup today. We're talking about this big case involving Meta in the United States people might have heard of. It's been massive news this week.
0: Oh, yeah.
1: Yeah. Also getting into the Japanese Prime Minister saying she felt sad when a cockroach got removed from her house.
0: No, I'll be tuning in for that.
2: Fantastic.
1: I knew you would be.
2: It's so good.
1: It's so good. Have a great weekend, guys.
3: You too.
1: Bye.
4: Every billionaire is a douchebag.
5: Parliament is a sick place.
6: I thought, oh my God, I might be an alcoholic. Obviously, I'm an inadequate guest. If
1: no, that's not what I'm saying.
7: Who's the Prime Minister?
1: Okay, it's time for the shake-up. I'm Dave Marchese. Thank you so much for being here. This shake-up packed with headlines that are going to get you talking. I assure you, that is the aim every Friday, but this Friday in particular, I feel like you're going to have big thoughts. Here's a taste of what's coming up.
0: Pack.
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14: Japan's Prime Minister Sanae Takaichi has revealed

Yes, Prosper and Clooney with their viral house track, Free Your Mind. Also heard some Cardi and Meg. We heard some Tate McRae and Hugo with Sexy Red. You're in the mix with Shantan here on Triple J House Party. How you doing? What are your plans for this weekend? I'm still looking for something to do tonight. So if you know what the vibe is, you know what the move is this weekend, let me know. Hit me up on the text line, 043-975-7555. All right, coming up very soon, you're going to hear some Dizzy Rascal. I got a tough Speedy G rework of a Basement Jacks classic. And right now, getting to Young Franco, teaming up with Rico Dan. This one's called Champion Sound. Definitely giving Sammy Virgie. Triple J House Party.

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I'm on point like a sniper.

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0: And where Nina Durachi, The Kid Laroi, G Flip, The Ryans, Genesis Owusu, and heaps more